0: Beograd 202.
1: Ladies and gents, this is the moment you've waited for. 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And buried in your bones, there's an ache that you can't ignore. 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
0: do.
1: On burning.
0: Proud Mary. And we're rolling. Listen to the story.

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Well, the weather smiled tonight. She wonders will they notice her eyes. She wonders will her glamour survive. And can they see she's going down a third time?

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Somebody said the old things I've baked. Diamonds, there's a glass and says cheers. She stands on one side. There's no more to this than meets the eye. Everybody drinks martinis dry. Talks about girls and the latest stuff.

circle. 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

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With a big fat paycheck strapped to my ripsack and a Shirley wristwatch underneath my sleeve. And a Hong Kong drizzle on Cuban heels. I rode down the gutter to the blood bank. I left all my papers on the Ticonderoga. I was in bad need of a shave. And I slumped on the corner on Colchel Main and I shot billiards with a midget till the rain stopped. I bought a new shirt with horses on the front, some gum and a lighter and a knife, and a new deck of cards with girls on the back. And I sat down and I wrote a letter to my wife. I said, you know I love you, babe.

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Had a cold one of the dragon with some Filipino floor show. And I taught baseball with a lieutenant over a Singapore sling. And I wondered how the same moon outside of this Chinatown fair could look down on Illinois.

short leave wristwatch underneath my sleeve, and a Hong Kong drizzle on Cuban heels. I rolled down the gutter to the blood bank, and I left all my papers on a tie corner roller. I was in bad need of a shave. I slopped on a cola on Cold Chow Main, and I shot billiards with a midget till the rain stopped. I bought a new shirt with horses on the front, some gum and a lighter and a knife and a new deck of cards with girls on the back, and I sat down. Yeah.

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0: 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It hurt me so bad. 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

been gone, baby. I cried and I cried, 'cause I just didn't wanna deal.